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That was a track from the 1990s here on Lionheart Radio 107.3 FM. Coming up, we've got some music from one of our local bands. 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

That was a track from the 1990s here on Lionheart Radio 107.3 FM. Coming up, we've got some music from one of our local bands. 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

0: I used to be on dope, man. When people do stuff like that, it scares me. As some of you may or may not know, I'm from Shirts, Texas. That's S-C-H-E-R-T-Z, Shirts, Texas. Just like it sounds. There in Shirts, Texas, I lived on Cook Street. That's K-O-C-H, Cook Street. And I attended O.G. Wiederstein Junior High School. Now, as some of you may have gathered, the original white settlers in this particular part of South Texas were probably of German descent. I know this for a fact because I used to get the shit beat out of me by great big square-headed cowboys called Otto on a fairly regular basis. Now, they were all named Otto, which I'm not sure what's up with that. Shortage of first names in the Guadalupe Valley, I guess. Now, I didn't know you could get from Texas to Tennessee, or Tennessee to Texas for that matter, any other way but hitchhike till I was 27 years old. And when I moved to Nashville, I was only 19, and if I wanted to go home for Christmas or something, I had to hitchhike home, too. And the first time I attempted that feat, I was a hitchhiking motherfucker. This one trip, I hitchhiked from Jackson, Tennessee, to the Shirts, Texas exit on Interstate 35 northeast of San Antonio. One ride. Only problem was my parents didn't live in Shirts anymore. We were renters and we moved around a lot. And at least this time they told me. And there was one incident when I was living in Houston. I didn't call home a lot. And I came home to Shirts and knocked on the door. And this guy I didn't know came to the door. And great big square-headed cowboy named Otto. Anyway, this time the truck just happened to be turning off there at 1604, and I'm standing looking at that Shirts exit, and I decided to walk into town and see what was going on, which was my first mistake. I found out very quickly that no one in Shirts, Texas remembered me except the police. And they were in the Christmas spirit, however. They gave me a place to stay, and they fed me. It wasn't turkey and dressing or nothing, but... after extracting a small ransom from my father, they released me about a half an hour before midnight on Christmas Eve, so I did make it home for Christmas. I did, however, get this song out of the deal, but I don't think it was worth it.
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Oh, yeah. All right. Check this out. 1, 2, 3. In the place to be, as it is plain to see, he is DJ Run, and I am DMC. Funky Fresh for 1983. DJ Jam Master J, inside the place with all the bass. He leaves without a trace, and he came here tonight to get on your case. And we are the crush grooving, the body moving, the record making, and the record breaking. And it goes a little something like this.

That was a track from the 1990s here on Lionheart Radio 107.3 FM. Coming up, we've got some music from one of our local bands. 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

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Coming up, we've got some music from one of our local bands. 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

That was a track from the 1990s here on Lionheart Radio 107.3 FM. Coming up, we've got some music from one of our local bands. 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

That was a track from the 1990s here on Lionheart Radio 107.3 FM. Coming up, we've got some music from one of our local bands. 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

And that was another 90s classic on Lionheart Radio 107.3 FM. And now we turn to something with a bit more of a local flavour. Of course, if you're listening and you represent part of our local Alnwick area music talent and you're interested in getting your song on the air, you can contact us via our website at lionheartradio.com.

0: place people want to visit, stay and keep coming back to. Next, cuts to library services in the county have been approved by the County Council's Cabinet. They're aimed at reducing the budget by £300,000 a year. The council says there'll be no compulsory job losses under the plan, which also sees more face-to-face services in rural areas. But hours will be cut and staff numbers reduced through voluntary redundancies. Primary libraries in Amble, Rothbury and Wooler will now be staffed for 30 hours a week. Seven secondary libraries will be open for 12 hours a week and eight community access libraries will be volunteer run. A Broomhill man who appealed for help to get to drama school is making his West End debut in the very show that inspired him to pursue theatre. Back in 2023, Aidan Stewart was one of just 40 people offered a place at ArtsEd in London out of thousands who applied globally. The offer was a dream come true for Aidan, who fell in love with performing after taking to the stage at Alnwick Playhouse at just 10 years old. Now he's landed a role in the West End production of Billy Elliot, a show he says inspired him from early childhood. He'll return to the region to launch the show at the Sunderland Empire in November. Sport and tomorrow sees the end of the league cricket season. And Marvin Lesbury at home to Stocksfield, Anik entertain Berwick and Walker have take on Bates Cottages. In football, there's FA Minor Cup action for Northumberland as they visit Newcastle East End Reserves. Anik Town are away to Billingham Symphonia, Berwick Rangers entertain Tranent and Almouth United are at Blyth Rangers Independent. That's the latest for Anik. I'm Richard Dale. Now the national headlines.
1: Andy Burnham has warned that terror still knocks at the door of democracy on the 25th anniversary of the 9/11 attacks. It remains the worst terrorist outrage of all time, claiming the lives of victims from more than 90 nations. MPs have another chance to vote on assisted dying legislation in Parliament today. It proposes to allow adults in England and Wales with less than 6 months to live to apply for an assisted death subject to conditions. The Prime Minister says he's abstaining. Economists think the UK's economic growth ground to a halt in July. They predict consumers swapped spending in shops for drinking in pubs with the heatwave and Men's World Cup. And the governments have announced new trains in the north of England. Lucy Gormanley has more.
2: The Prime Minister says 29 new battery electric trains will bring faster, more reliable journeys to the north. The Transpennine Express fleet will be built in Derby. The government say journey times will be cut by up to 10 minutes between Manchester and Leeds.
1: That's the latest from Radio News Hub. I'm Holly Hughes.
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1: The weather.
2: Well, today it's going to be generally dry with sunny intervals, but there will be a risk of isolated showers first thing. Not that I've seen any coming in this morning, I must admit. These will be dying out during the morning. Breezy to start with, but soon the wind will be easing and feeling warm in the sunshine. Maximum temperature 19 degrees. And tonight a dry evening with sunny spells. Cloud thickening overnight with rain occasionally heavy. Arriving from the northwest during the early hours. I wonder if it's coming by train. Strong winds developing by dawn. Minimum temperature 5 degrees. That means Saturday's going to be wet at first with occasional heavy rain and strong winds. But it's going to be a maximum temperature of 22 degrees. Good morning. 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DAB and anywhere else you can find us. At Friday the 11th of September, it's 5:30 past 7 o'clock. We're going to get underway with one of our favourite songs here on the breakfast show, Charlie Pride, Kiss an Angel Good Morning.
3: Biggest single I ever had, right?

there goes Charlie Pride there, kissing an angel. Good morning. Did you do that this morning to your partner or someone like that at home? I hope you did, to make sure everything got off to a lovely start. There's the OJ's.

DJs there with their Love Train, getting us well underway. It's 11 minutes past 7 o'clock on this Friday morning. My penultimate Friday morning, because I'm here next week and then not more, no more after that, because we're moving home, of course. So it's going to be quite different for a little while. Here's the sound of Odyssey, Use It Up and Wear It Out.

Thank you for the sound of honesty there with a use it up and wear it out. Just got quarter past and I forgot to put the adverts on. Never mind. While I'm busy choking, I'll do it right after Olivia Newton-John and John Travolta. Here they are with their Summer Nights.

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0: This ad is just to let you know there's been a change to my morning show. It's now on Friday mornings until 1 with the same great music and the same great fun. With a recipe, of course, and interesting facts and loads of music for many different acts. Requests you can, any track you really want to hear. I will play them gladly. I wish to make that clear. So come now, join me in my brand new slot to hear for sure what a lot I got. Until then, to my listeners all, I say TTFN in the hope to play for you again and again and again. So please tune in to 107.3 FM, because now you know where and now you know when. So no excuses, just turn that tuning dial to make this old geezer's broaden his broad smile. Ta-ra.
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lovely for a reason. It's 25 minutes past 7 o'clock and we're starting with our request we have in this morning. It's the Carpenters, the first one for David there up at Shipley. We haven't heard from him for a while. Well, sadly, we're not going to hear much more because we're going on to, pre-records while we're moving house. Yes, I know. And my last Friday is next Friday. What a shame. But never mind. There we go. Here's the Carpenters.

The carpenters there with Please, Mr. Postman. Thank you very much, Dave, for that one. And we're now going on to Dorothy. That's Dorothy up in Berwick. And we've got four great, fabulous requests. Starting with this one from Rod Stewart, Young Turks.

Terry Jacks there, Seasons in the Sun. And we're happily getting through all our requests here, from particularly from Dorothy up there in Berwick. Like this next one, she's sending, asking for Michael McDonald, I Keep Forgetting.

And there goes the sound of Michael McDonald there with his Keep Forgetting. Well, we've got one more to go for Dorothy, and that's Dorothy's request. And it's been fabulous this morning. Thank you, Dorothy, once again for those. Here's Sherbet and Howls.

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0: From the heart of the district, this is Lionheart Radio.

And there goes the sound of Ottawa there with a DISCO. It's just coming up towards 10 minutes to 8 o'clock on this Friday morning. And thank you very much to not only Dave Shipley, Dave Roberts, up there in Shipley, but our usual delightful Dorothy from Berwick for your request this morning. Here's the sound of Paper Lace. Billy, don't be a hero.

There was Billy, Don't Be a Hero. Well, we've got this next one from Paul McCartney. It's when he started off on his own and before he did Wings, I think it was, or it might have been with Wings. Can't remember now, it was that long ago. Here he is with Sea Moon.

with his same old. Well, I was busy watching. Somebody's put up. I thought it was the otters down there on Amble Harbour, but it's not. It's hedgehogs this time. Put on the screen here by somebody by the name of Ian Gardner. Well, and they look rather cute, to be honest. Well, what have I got next? There it is. This one from. Oh. We'll get a little bit of this anyway before the start of the news. It's in OMDs and all again.

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1: North East Mayor Kim McGuinness has welcomed being given the power to introduce an overnight visitor levy in the region. The government says the new measures aimed at ensuring more of the benefits of tourism stay in local communities. Northumberland welcomed more than 11 million visitors last year, a record for the county, including 1.2 million who stayed at least one night. The mayor wants the region to be known across the world as a place people want to visit, stay and keep coming back to. Next, cuts to library services in the county have been approved by the county council's cabinet. They're aimed at reducing the budget by £300,000 a year. The council says there'll be no compulsory job losses under the plan, which also sees more face-to-face services in rural areas. But hours will be cut and staff numbers reduced through voluntary redundancies. Primary libraries in Amble, Rothbury and Wooler will now be staffed for 30 hours a week. 7 secondary libraries will be open for 12 hours a week and 8 community access libraries will be volunteer run. A Broomhill man who appealed for help to get to drama school is making his West End debut in the very show that inspired him to pursue theatre. Back in 2023, Aidan Stewart was one of just 40 people offered a place at Artshead in London out of thousands who applied globally. The offer was a dream come true for Aidan, who fell in love with performing after taking to the stage at Anik Playhouse at just 10 years old. Now he's landed a role in the West End production of Billy Elliot, a show he says inspired him from early childhood. He'll return to the region to launch the show at the Sunderland Empire in November. Sport and tomorrow sees the end of the league cricket season. And Mav and Lesbury at home to Stocksfield, Anik entertain Berwick and Warcroft take on Bates Cottages. In football, there's FA Minor Cup action for North Sunderland as they visit Newcastle East End Reserves. Anik Town are away to Billingham Symphonia, Berwick Rangers entertain Tranent and Almouth United are at Blyth Rangers Independent. That's the latest for Anik. I'm Richard Dale. Now the national headlines.
2: Ceremonies are being held either side of the Atlantic today to mark the 25th anniversary of the 9/11 attacks. Andy Burnham says terror still knocks at the door of democracy. The assisted dying bill for England and Wales returns to Parliament today. It ran out of time to become law in the last parliamentary session after being delayed in the House of Lords. Jamie Hale is with the group Assist Us to Live. They're calling for improvements to palliative and social care.
3: People just fall through the gap and people's needs don't get met. And I've seen how that results in what one could consider to be a bad death. I've also seen how that bad death can be turned around at the last minute by the right palliative care provision coming into play.
2: Supporters say it allows terminally ill people to have dignity in the death. And the UK economy unexpectedly grew by 0.4% in July. It follows a boost from the services industry and businesses increasing the use of AI. That's the latest from Radio News Hub. I'm Holly Hughes.
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6: The weather.
7: Well, it'll going to be a generally dry day with sunny intervals, but there's a risk of isolated showers. These dying out during the morning. Breezy to start with, but slowly easing and feeling warm in the sunshine. Maximum temperature 19 degrees. A dry evening though tonight with sunny spells. Cloud thickening overnight with rain occasionally heavy, and that'll be.

northwest during the early hours. Now, strong winds developing by dawn, minimum temperature 5 degrees. That means it leaves Saturday wet at first with occasionally heavy rain and strong winds. Oh, what an awful Saturday we're going to have. Never mind, we'll just have to stay dry and happy, to be honest. 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It's Friday the 11th of September, it's 7 minutes past 8 o'clock, and we've just got this one from Queen just nicely lined up. Crazy little thing called love.

think it was the sound of Queen there with that crazy little thing called love. The time is coming up to 10 minutes past 8 o'clock. Here's, who have we got next? Oh, it's Rachel Sweet. I wondered who was on next. Too busy reading things on the screen here, you see. Things that don't really matter to the programme, but I'm doing it anyway. It's Rachel Sweet, B-A-B-Y.

And then goes the sound of Rachel Sweet there with a B-A-B-Y. And I'm actually croaking away in the background. And I was actually busy. Oh, I've got a message here from someone nice, I hope. Oh, right. Andy Lilly, wow. Well, I'm going to have to get onto his request right after the adverts, coming up after Racy and Some Girls.

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Ivy Razor there with their Sometimes. The time is 22 minutes past 8 o'clock. Thank you very much, Andy, for that request. We've managed to get played for you there. Here's one from Rainbow and Since You've Been Gone.

Well, there goes the sound of rainbow there since you've been gone. And I've just been busy looking to see what's on in our area actually for the moment. And so let's see, I'm going to... In about a couple of minutes, I'll give you a rundown of what you... some of the events we have on our screen here in the studio.

Well, I'm just having a look on the screen anyway. For some of the things that we have, like of tonight at the Playhouse at 7:30, it's Creedence Clearwater Review. And so you can enjoy all what Creedence Clearwater did with this band that are performing. Should be a good night, that. Tomorrow it's the Naked Neds at the Annie Playhouse at 7:30. It follows a group of Glasgow lads as they navigate a turbulent aftermath of their best friend's suicide. On Sunday, we've got In Focus at the Hawkshire Wildlife Discovery Centre, and also that's from 10 to 4. And the Coke and Moke Music Centre at Throbton at 7:30, Claude Bourbon. And takes you on a captivating musical journey that defies borders and genre. And of course, the big thing for Sunday anyway, it's the Great North Run. It certainly is, so it's going to be a lot of fun there down in South Shields. Well, from Newcastle, South Shields, that is, of course. And are we broadcasting it? I'm not quite so sure, but I'm just having a look to find out.

0: Well, no, I am surprised. I thought we would have had the coverage of the Great North Run there. But we're not this year anyway. So good luck to all the runners, and if you're taking part, I hope you have great fun and raise plenty of money for charity into the bargain. It's a great event. I can't remember. I mean, I remember when it first started off, was it something like 11,000 people, and I thought that was a lot to handle. Now it's up to, is it 30-odd thousand? I can't remember. It's a big number anyway. Tell you what I'll do. I'll go and find out by other means, he says.
1: The average age of the combat soldier was 26.

And there goes the sound of Paul Hardcastle there with his 19. Well, I was just looking up the Great North Run sort of details, and it just says I was close when I said 11,000. It first staged in June 1981 when there were 12,000 runners. By 2011, it had grown to 54,000. So by now, I don't know how many. It doesn't say. Nothing's jumping out to tell me. And, of course, it was all instigated by Brendan Foster when he was 10,000-metre bronze medalist in the Olympics. What a great bloke. And what a legacy he's left with that one there. Anyway, Andy, thank you very much for your kind comments you just sent in there a little bit earlier there this morning. It's 26 minutes to 9 o'clock. Here's the Pet Shop Boys. Go West.

was there, Go West. And it's 22 minutes to 9 o'clock. And it's quite chilly in the studio this morning. But I don't have to worry too long because I've only got next week to go, then I'm off air. I know, only live, that's why we're changing homes. Yes, we're moving on here from the studio around the corner. Yep, just up the road a little bit. And so it's going to be quite exciting to have a new studio. But we've got to do it all out first with new floors. We don't even have a proper toilet yet. Can you believe that? I know, we've got to build that into the structure as well. So it's going to be all fun between now, certainly, and the new year. Well, here's Peter Andre with his Flavour. And coming up shortly will be the Magic Moments slot.

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1: Right, it's time to hit the brakes and dive into the pit stop with me, Chris, only on Lionheart Radio. 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We've got the updates you care about. 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Think you've got an ear? 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Same tune, different twist. 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Pull in, refuel and stay a while. It's the Pit Stop with me, Chris. 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

0: do you enjoy the sounds of the 60s? Everything from The Beatles, The Rolling Stones, Cliff Richard, Diana Ross and the Supremes, the early rock and roll with Eddie Cochran and company, Elvis, music from The Sound of Music and West Side Story, and a host of music from one-hit wonders right through to one of those artists or bands you may have loved at the time. 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

moment. So what magic moments are we going to listen to? Well, I'm delving into my albums that say Hello Children Everywhere, which I often feature on the 60s Breakfast Show, by the way, and because it's more appropriate for them, but I just thought, oh, we'll just do something along those lines. And I've got an interesting one to play you, as you may have sung it in school. I know, I remember doing so. I used to think, why am I singing this song? I didn't like it in the first place, but it was a laugh anyway. It's the Happy Wanderer.

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The Obernkirchen Children's Choir, of obviously from Germany. And I think it must have been at the time when they were trying to reunite Germany back into normal life with the rest of us, if you can put it that way. 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I've forgotten what it is, so what I'll do in the meanwhile, I'll play you this one.

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0: goes an outlet.
1: And there goes Danny Kaye there with Yogi Duckling. 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Because Ron's just walked into the studio. And,
2: right to the Ugly Duckling. Are you telling me something?
1: Yeah. Yes, I'm trying to tell you something. Well, he asked for that one, didn't he? Here's another one of those.

And there goes, what's her name again? 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Oh, I'm looking at the wrong disc as well. I wonder what all the crashing was. It's Rod creating mayhem again in the studio. Oh, well. That was... forget it. Have this one.

Yeah, that goes bimbo. Can't remember who it was now that I was singing it, but there we go. Well, what's on for the rest of the morning? We've got, after me, at 10 o'clock, it's Ron here with his one and only show. 1 o'clock, it's music from the first half of the last century. And 2 o'clock, no, Pete D's not in. And the next bit will be, of course, 5 o'clock for the Pacific Blues and Americana Spotlight Show with Rick Galusha. And then finally at 8 o'clock tonight, live in the studio, The Dark Disco with Stephen Wiley. And that winds up our day here on Lion Heart Radio. Anyway, so have a great weekend. Don't forget, I'm on again tomorrow morning and Sunday morning with the pre-records, and which I'm going to be doing a lot more of between now and Christmas, now that we won't be in the studio that much more. And next week is my last show live in the studio. Boo-hoo, but never mind. That's the way the cookie crumbles. Take care, everyone, and we'll see you very soon. Thank you very much for all your requests. You're a brilliant audience, as per usual.

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1: North East Mayor Kim McGuinness has welcomed being given the power to introduce an overnight visitor levy in the region. The government says the new measures aimed at ensuring more of the benefits of tourism stay in local communities. Northumberland welcomed more than 11 million visitors last year, a record for the county, including 1.2 million who stayed at least one night. The mayor wants the region to be known across the world as a place people want to visit, stay and keep coming back to. Next, cuts to library services in the county have been approved by the County Council's Cabinet. They're aimed at reducing the budget by £300,000 a year. The council says there'll be no compulsory job losses under the plan, which also sees more face-to-face services in rural areas. But hours will be cut and staff numbers reduced through voluntary redundancies. Primary libraries in Amble, Rothbury and Wooler will now be staffed for 30 hours a week. 7 secondary libraries will be open for 12 hours a week and 8 community access libraries will be volunteer run. A Broomhill man who appealed for help to get to drama school is making his West End debut in the very show that inspired him to pursue theatre. Back in 2023, Aidan Stewart was one of just 40 people offered a place at Artshead in London out of thousands who applied globally. The offer was a dream come true for Aidan, who fell in love with performing after taking to the stage at Alnwick Playhouse at just 10 years old. Now he's landed a role in the West End production of Billy Elliot, a show he says inspired him from early childhood. He'll return to the region to launch the show at the Sunderland Empire in November. Sport and tomorrow sees the end of the league cricket season. And Mouth and Lesbury at home to Stocksfield, Anik entertain Berwick and Walcroft take on Bates Cottages. In football, there's FA Minor Cup action for North Sunderland as they visit Newcastle East End Reserves. Anik Town are away to Billingham Symphonia, Berwick Rangers entertain Tranent and Almouth United are at Blyth Rangers Independent. That's the latest for Anik. I'm Richard Dale. Now the national headlines.
2: Andy Burnham has warned that terror still knocks at the door of democracy on the 25th anniversary of the 9/11 attacks. 2,977 people, 67 of them British, were killed. The Assisted Dying Bill for England and Wales is back in Parliament after being delayed by the House of Lords in the last session. Supporters of Assisted Dying called the Lords' actions undemocratic, but opponents of the bill are calling for better funding to palliative and social care. Jamie Hale is with the Assist Us to Live group.
3: We believe that hospices and hospice provision should be fully funded through the NHS as healthcare, and that access to palliative services should be expanded, especially considering home-based services and those that offer people the opportunity to have the death they want to have.
2: And autumn is more likely to be wetter than average, bringing an increased risk of flooding. That's what the Met Office says, as El Nino is already at near record levels. That's the latest. From Radio News Hub, I'm Holly Hughes.
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1: North East Mayor Kim McGuinness has welcomed being given the power to introduce an overnight visitor levy in the region. The government says the new measures aimed at ensuring more of the benefits of tourism stay in local communities. Northumberland welcomed more than 11 million visitors last year, a record for the county, including 1.2 million who stayed at least one night. The mayor wants the region to be known across the world as a place people want to visit, stay and keep coming back to. Next, cuts to library services in the county have been approved by the county council's cabinet. They're aimed at reducing the budget by £300,000 a year. The council says there'll be no compulsory job losses under the plan, which also sees more face-to-face services in rural areas. But hours will be cut and staff numbers reduced through voluntary redundancies. Primary libraries in Amble, Rothbury and Wooler will now be staffed for 30 hours a week. 7 secondary libraries will be open for 12 hours a week and 8 community access libraries will be volunteer run. A Broomhill man who appealed for help to get to drama school is making his West End debut in the very show that inspired him to pursue theatre. Back in 2023, Aidan Stewart was one of just 40 people offered a place at ArtsEd in London out of thousands who applied globally. The offer was a dream come true for Aidan, who fell in love with performing after taking to the stage at Anik Playhouse at just 10 years old. Now he's landed a role in the West End production of Billy Elliot, a show he says inspired him from early childhood. He'll return to the region to launch the show at the Sunderland Empire in November. Sport and tomorrow sees the end of the league cricket season, and Mouth and Lesbury at home to Stocksfield, Anik entertain Berwick and Walker take on Bates Cottages. In football, there's FA Minor Cup action for North Sunderland as they visit Newcastle East End Reserves. Anik Town are away to Billingham Symphonia, Berwick Rangers entertain Tranent and Alnwick United are at Blyth Rangers Independent. That's the latest for Anik. I'm Richard Dale.

0: Meanwhile, opponents of the bill are calling for better funding to palliative and social care. Five people have died and 40 others injured in an accident involving a tour bus in eastern Switzerland. Three people remain in a serious condition in hospital. And autumn could be wetter than average, according to the Met Office. It warns El Niño's already at near record levels. That's the latest from Radio News Hub. I'm Holly Hughes.
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4: The weather. The headline for today is mostly dry with sunny spells. Today, generally dry with sunny intervals, but there is a risk of isolated showers first thing. These dying out during the morning, breezy to start, but this soon easing and feeling warm in the sunshine. Maximum temperatures, a very pleasant 19 degrees Celsius. Tonight, a dry evening with sunny spells, cloud thickening overnight with rain occasionally heavy, arriving from the northwest during the early hours. Strong winds developing by dawn. Minimum temperature, 5 degrees Celsius. Tomorrow, Saturday, wet at first with occasionally heavy rain and strong winds. Rain and wind gradually easing during the afternoon, becoming mostly dry by the evening. Maximum temperatures, a very pleasant 22 degrees. Outlook for Sunday to Tuesday, rather unsettled during this period with a mixture of rain or showers and drier intervals with sunny spells. Occasionally windy, temperatures near normal. Not at all bad. It can only get better though, can't it? Here we go.

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1: Yes, here he is, the modest presenter, the one and only. Broke the mould after me, but there you go. It's nice to say I'm not alone today. I have my good friend Phil Nelson with us today. He's a newish friend, but now a good friend.
2: Good morning to you, Ron.
1: Yeah, there you go. Nice glad, to be glad here. You made it.
2: Yes, great to be here. Really is. And what a lovely morning it is.
1: Yes, it is. It's nice. But it was nice driving down. You had a nice drive down.
2: It was a beautiful drive, actually. So nice coming over the hills there.
1: Yeah.
2: The views are
1: fantastic. First thing. It's so clean and...
2: Oh, gosh, yeah.
1: Super.
2: Yeah, really lovely.
1: Good, lovely. Okay, so we've got the show. We're going to have some live music from Phil interspersed between the usual drill that I do and the music that I play, which I hope you'll like. And I'm sure you'll like... Phil's contributions, and if you don't say anything because he's a very sensitive plant, you know. Be kind to him. Anyway, I've got three back to back, the Fab Four. They're classic tracks that could have been singles, but they weren't singles. But there's three back to back. You'll love them. Listen to this.

was good. And the third in the trilogy is I'm Happy Just to Dance with You, and that's from the film A Hard Day's Night. If you haven't seen it, it's worth having a look.

I was just talking to Phil about those of you who have been listening to the show regularly know that Lionheart Radio are on the move, and it's pretty good. 99.9 or 95%, I would say, certain that we have some premises down where in the block where Wilco and the Yorkshire Trading, just round the corner. It's a small unit, absolutely ideal, on the street, very visible, no stairs, so I don't have to worry about climbing up and down the stairs, which is good. And the only thing is, there will be inevitably a certain hiatus in the broadcasting. We're trying to do that to the minimum, of course, because we don't want to be on the air, off the air too long. And but I'll keep you posted on that, and we should carry on. Now, this is Air Supply. We're going to need that, aren't we? Yeah. All out of love. Here we go.

0: That's one hell of an ending, that, isn't it? That's some note. I'm sure they augmented it technologically, but anyway. Right, Boomtown Rats, I Don't Like Mondays. Now, there's a story behind that song. It was about this girl in America, and she, true story, I don't know whether she killed somebody or she did something bad, and the police asked her why she did what she did, and she said, I hate Mondays, you know. I'll have to look it up, yeah. But that's the derivation of it.
1: Wow.
0: That was interesting, wasn't it? Was it? I don't know. Right, Boomtown Rats, I Don't Like Mondays.

0: Speaking through my telephone, going crazy, I've got to read it. Yeah, that I Don't Like Mondays is based on a rather tragic real-life story. On Monday, the 29th of January 1979, 16-year-old Brenda Ann Spencer, who lived directly opposite Grosvenor Cleveland Elementary School in San Diego, opened fire from her bedroom window onto the school playground. She used a rifle her father had given her for Christmas. She killed the school principal and a custodian, two adults. She injured eight children and one police officer. During the standoff, a reporter asked her why she did it. Her chillingly replied, "I don't like Mondays. This livens up the day." Would you believe that?
1: Wow.
0: Strange thing to sing a song about, but you are. That's the truth. So there's another, the Rat Trap now, another one from the Boomtown Rats, and this is Rat Trap.

was Rat Trap from the Boomtown Rats. There isn't a story that goes with that, so that's terrible, isn't it? What a terrible thing to do. I don't know what happened to her. It doesn't say, or I hadn't read far down. But anyway, there you have it, a sad tale from that song. Right, everybody's listening. Rebecca, Ian, Sueli, who else? Can you send me a note to just let me know that you are listening and that you are getting this messages? That would be nice. The first track I'm going to play, as requested by Rebecca, is Across the Universe. I love it. It's great. Here it comes.

0: But I hope you enjoyed that, Rebecca. That was Across the Universe. We love that one, don't we, Phil?
1: That's
0: a great one. Okay. Where are we going now? We're going to Louis Armstrong with What a Wonderful World. Now, there's a story about that, which is quite funny. Now, those of you who have listened to my show a lot, you've probably heard it before, but it's worth saying. This actually happened on a radio station in London. The DJ was asking, it was a quiz, and the DJ asked the contestant who had a worldwide hit with What a Wonderful World. And we all know it's Louis Armstrong. The contestant didn't know. So the DJ said, look, I'll give you some clues. What was Lord Mountbatten's first name? And he said, Louis. Oh, right, okay. What do you call the area of your body between your wrist and your shoulder? Arm. Right, got it? What is the opposite of weak? Strong. Now, who had a hit with What a Wonderful World? Frank Sinatra. and the DJ just said, we'll play some music. So here we have it, What a Wonderful World, not by Frank Sinatra, but by Louis Armstrong. Here we go. And my voice is going all funny.

0: Funny ending to that. I haven't heard that one. You heard that one for a while, Phil?
1: Been a while, that one, actually. Yeah, it's
0: one of the more obscure ones. And the one that is that everybody likes, everybody plays, and the third in the trilogy is In My Life. Lovely track.

Lovely, lovely track, very meaningful, poignant words that everybody can relate to. Particularly like the piece in the middle where George Martin is tinkling away on the ivories. And there's another Beatles track, which I hope it's this one. It's called For No One. And there's a bit of a classical bit in between this. Listen to this.

Wasn't that nice? A little bit of classical in between. Right, so I've been very naughty with all the music that I've been playing. I haven't done the adverts, but I'll do those fairly shortly, so don't worry about that. You will hear those. Now, Dorothy, good morning. Thank you again for your trilogy. As usual, there are some artists that I don't know, but I shall play them anyway. Another Day Old from Eddie Dalton.

have a bit of a problem. The last track that we played by Eddie Dalton is an AI-induced one, produced one, and we have a policy on the radio, on Lion Heart Radio, not to play AI-generated music because it circumvents, you know, the talent of the artist and everything. So I wasn't aware of that, so I apologise for playing that. And Dorothy, just be careful a little bit in future that if you see that it's AI generated, we're not allowed to play it because it hurts the music fraternity by just a computer doing it. So apologies for that. Learn the lesson, and we'll take it from there. Right, this last one is Eurostar. Hopefully, it's Eurostar. Hold on, let's get it right. Here we go. And Frank Eurostar. Here we go.

0: That was the real Frankie Miller with Your Star. Now, just a little bit more. I was rather not upset, but surprised, and thank Phil for picking it up. Eddie Dalton is an entirely artificial intelligence generated musical artist. Would you believe it? It's amazing. The creator, the fictional persona, and music was created by South Carolina-based content creator Dallas Ray Little. Everything from the voice and the lyrics to the visuals and older gentleman persona is generated using AI tools. Songs like Another Day Old, Running to You and Cheap Red Wine have climbed high into global charts and streaming charts. Public reaction on platforms like Reddit, opinions are mixed. Some listeners feel disappointed and misled about finding he isn't real, while others continue to enjoy the blues and soul star music, regardless of its origin. It's up for grabs. What's your opinion? If you've got an opinion about it, let me know, because it's relevant. Thanks. OK. Right. That was Eurostar from Frankie Miller. That was the trilogy from Dorothy. Thank you very much. And now I've got to play this one because I'm getting behind in them.
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0: Mr. Neil Sedaka there with one of his classics, Breaking Up Is Hard to Do. He's also got a presence on the internet. He's still sort of bashing it out. Not as good as it used to be, of course, but the march of the years catches up with everybody. But he's still there. Quite interesting to have a word with him, if you can. Right, Barry Manilow is another nipped and tucked one. He's looking a bit strange at the moment.
1: He is.
0: I can't fathom it with these artists that they make themselves... They're trying to pull back the years, but they make themselves look just... Yes. You know, poor old Dolly Parton, yeah. She passed. Yeah. She just didn't look... Why not grow... You find some that grow old gracefully, like I had the hots for Lauren Bacall.
1: Yes.
0: She was lovely, you know, just... She's getting older, but she's maturing and looking good. Yeah. And then you get someone like, Jordan.
1: Jordan, yes.
0: You see that show about her, documentary.
1: All the work.
0: Anybody could say she looks better for what she's done to herself. She looked like a freak, you know, which is very sad. And it's down to the people that support them. It's like what they did to Michael Jackson. It's the surgeons that forfeit their morals for money.
1: For money, yes.
0: You know.
1: Yeah, absolutely.
0: But by the same token, if you had the ability to change someone's face into a pig and they were going to give you £10 million...
1: You might consider...
0: it makes you... at least you stop and think, you know. It's a difficult one, but they bear the responsibility and the you know, sad anyway. Right, so here's Barry Manilow.
1: Hey.
0: He's still got a good voice. Haven't
1: he's
0: done anything,
1: sick,
0: and he's
1: yes.
0: real. He's real.
1: Real.
0: Yeah, he's real. Yeah. And this is I write the songs.

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5: Now we're going to go live. We have Mr. Philip Nelson, Phil, on his guitar,
6: yeah,
5: just tuning up there. And
6: that seems all right.
5: Are we all right?
6: Yeah, so...
5: Over to you, Phil.
6: Yeah, thank you. I'm just going to say that I was with some dear friends yesterday. I was with Rebecca and Ian and Sue Ellie. And we were talking about Paul yes. Gavin, he used to be a presenter on this show, and a dear old pal. And the music that we used to play in a band together, and this song was one that Paul used to sing in the band. And this is Eddie Cochran, this is 20 Flight Rock.

0: Hey, thank you, Ron.
1: That's right, with a little ball of practice, it'll be great.
0: I should get there. No, a few more years.
1: Right. Now for one of your choices, or do you want to carry on with another one straight away? It's up to you. Tidy up to you.
0: You carry on. You do.
1: I'll play one.
0: Yeah.
1: This is requested by Phil, and it is Elusive Butterfly by Bobby Lind. Here we go.

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1: Hello everyone, if you like brass band music then join me, Chris Helm, every Sunday afternoon on Lionheart Radio 107.3 FM here in Alnwick, when I will be playing some of the best sounds from the world of brass bands. I have music from the present day and some fine vintage performances. There will also be some fabulous soloists from both the past and the present. Well, Sunday Bandstand is the name of my show. It's just too good to miss.
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4: And this is the only one and only Romby, accompanied by Phil Nelson. So I'm not by myself today, which is nice. It's a bit lonely up here when you're by yourself, but there you go. It's been somebody. And over to you with some more live track.
5: All right. This song is... It's always been one of my favourites, and I was kind of first introduced to this song from an album I had by George Harrison called All Things Must Pass. And but this actually was a song he recorded, which is written by Bob Dylan. And this is called If Not For You.

0: We want more. We want more. We want more.
1: So said all of one of us. Yeah. So that was a great, lovely song. That, yes. I always thought that was...
0: Yeah, Dylan's got some great tracks. And meaningful lyrics and that sort of stuff.
1: Oh, there's so much there in his catalogue.
0: I like... The one that I like a lot of his original ones, but I like Lay Lady Lay.
1: That's beautiful, isn't it?
0: I like the plunkety plunkety.
1: Yes.
0: You know, sort of back into that. I might play that actually a bit later. Do you want me to be young, be foolish, and be happy?
1: Yes, please.
0: All right, let's do that then. Why not?

0: That was Be Young, Be Foolish and Be Happy, which is a good maxim to work by. Oh, I think Phil is now ready for some more.
1: Yeah, well, yes, thank you, Ron. You know, there's a band that came out, I think this was in the, probably the 80s, I think. Not sure. But, and it was Yazoo. And I always liked this song. And it featured, the single featured was Alison Moyet.
2: Alison Moyet.
1: So this one, yeah, so that's right. And she had some, I mean, still is a great singer.
2: Oh, yeah.
1: But
2: yeah.
1: I remember she had this fantastic album. I think it was called Alf, the album.
2: Yes.
1: And she had so many hits on that album. This wasn't on that, but this was before that. But I've always liked this song.
2: Yeah.
1: And this song was done also by a vocal group. I can't remember the vocal group's name, but the song is called Only You.
0: Here we go. Over to you.
1: Thank you very much. Here we go.

0: Very nice too. There's a story behind that one.
1: Ah.
0: The first girl I ever went out with, my first love, was a girl called Angela Shrubsole. That's a funny name, isn't it?
1: Yeah.
0: Her father was a police superintendent in London. And we went out between 15 and 17. We went out for 2 years. She broke my heart. You know, she did the dirty on me. And it's a long time, nearly 60 years ago. But anyway, the reason I bring it up is that she married one of the flying pickets, the chap that used to dress like Doctor Who, had a hat, and they sing a cappella, flying Only You.
1: Ah,
0: right. So whenever I think of that, I think of Angela. Way back when, 60 years ago. Good God, but there you go.
1: Yeah.
0: Do you want to come on, everybody, or do you want to...
1: You carry on.
0: Okay, let's... the third in the request from Phil, and it is Come On Everybody from Mr. Eddie Cochran.

0: There you go, fading off into the distance there, Eddie Cochran with Come On Everybody. Now, modesty should say that I shouldn't play my music on the radio, but this chap... Sorry?
1: I want to hear it.
0: Oh, you want to hear it? Oh, he's a glutton for punishment, this man. Right, this is Amarillo by Morning. He'll be coming.

0: There you have it.
1: Very nice. Love that.
0: That was in the good old days.
1: Yeah.
0: But there you go. I must get it back. I must get it back.
1: That's it. Just, yeah, it's all just a muscle, really, isn't it? Just
0: practice. Because I haven't done karaoke for quite a while.
1: Yeah.
0: And it's amazing how... It's like any sort of muscle. If you don't work it, it dwindles, you know.
1: Yeah.
0: And
1: was that song... Who was that song originally by? Do you know?
0: Yeah.
1: I'm trying to think.
0: A country singer. Just a second. I'll think about it.
1: Yeah.
0: I'll think about it.
1: And your version there, was that the track that you were singing along to? Where did you get that track from?
0: Well, basically, it was in good old Benidorm, wasn't it? There's this chap, a karaoke bar.
1: Yeah.
0: But he has this technology that melds the voice and the music together.
1: Lovely.
0: So you just sing, he plays the backing track.
1: Yeah.
0: You just sing, it melds it together. And then very cleverly, after you finish playing, after you finish singing, he plays a bit back. And he charges €2 per track or something, and he puts it on a CD.
1: Ah, that's lovely.
0: And it sounds...
1: So that was originally sung in Benidorm?
0: That was sung in Benidorm.
1: Wow, fantastic.
0: Yeah.
1: When was that?
0: If you ask me nicely, I'll put another one on later. You never know.
1: Please. When was that?
0: That was about two, three years ago.
1: Ah, it's lovely. You know. Really, really nice.
0: Yeah.
1: I love that you got the key change in there.
0: Sorry?
1: You got the key change in that song.
0: Yeah, that's right. It's.
1: Wow.
0: Hold on.
1: All right.
0: I'll do another one. You got me going now, you see. It's your fault.
1: Yeah.
0: Your fault.
1: That's it. It's okay.
0: I'll do this one.
1: Yeah.
0: My show, my radio show.
1: Yeah, absolutely. Yeah.
0: There you go.
1: Bit of feedback coming through there.
0: Search Ron Bernstein. I like this one.

0: Right.
1: Really lovely.
0: Yeah.
1: That's a really cracking version, that. Right?
0: That was good.
1: Was that done at the same time as you did the...
0: Yeah. It's over... That one was done a previous year.
1: I see.
0: You know, yeah. But... yeah, I was pleased with it. It just
1: came out really well.
0: Sounds good. So
1: sounds
0: there you go.
1: Very strong on that. And your phrasing.
0: Sorry?
1: Sinatra and your phrasing.
0: Very nice. The tramp and broads.
1: Broads.
0: With the rest of the broads. Should we do Tom Jones and Kiss?
1: Let's do that.
0: Oh, there's a bit of a boppy one, this one. Yeah.

0: Kiss.
1: Good old Tom still bashing it out there at 86.
2: 86 now.
1: Yeah. Phil was just saying he's been taken off the Voice show. He's not very well, the gentleman, but at 86, he's knocking on some, isn't he?
2: He is.
1: So here's wishing you health and happiness, Tom, you know, for what it's worth. There you go. Right, Shirley Bassey, Kiss Me, Honey, Honey, Kiss Me. This goes back to when I was about 15, and I went to a show. Some of you are the same vintage as me. I remember a show called Old Boy, which was a pop show, and it featured Lord Rockingham 11 with Hootsman and the Dallas Boys and Shirley Bassey and Cliff. They were all there at that time. And it's, let's see, 48, 63, something like that, something like that. So it was, I was at the Hackney Empire, which used to be a music hall, then a cinema, and then it turned into a TV program venue. And Oh Boy was being produced, and we went to see it. And at the end of the show, the one of the technicians threw up a file, and I caught it, and it was the running program, all the instructions of when people were coming on and off, the names of the artists and everything. If only I'd kept that. It disappeared in the mists of time, but it was good while it lasted. But I should have kept it, but I didn't. There you go. Anyway, Kiss Me, Honey, Honey, Kiss Me from Burley Chassis.

0: stop. That was Kiss Me Honey, Honey Kiss Me from Shirley Bassey back in the 60s. Now, how are you fixed? Do you want to...
1: We'll have a little break.
0: A little break. Okay, fine. Yeah. Now, this is one that I like. I mentioned it earlier. It's Bob Dylan, but it's Lay, Lady, Lay.
1: Oh, beautiful.
0: I love it. Beautiful. Plunkety, plunkety. I love it.

0: Lovely track that from Bob Dylan, Lay Lady Lay. Now we're going to play a track from Oliver. Now we both got connections. Fiddler's just told me that he was in a production. What was that? What were you? Who were you and what were you at?
1: I was just one of when I was a kid, 11 years old. I was in an amateur production of Oliver in Barrow-in-Furness, and the show ran for a week, and I was one of Fagin's gang and of course the Workhouse Boys as well. So so I was one of the Workhouse Boys as well, and it was a really fun thing to do. I think I know every word to every song in Oliver. And I was very lucky that many years later, when I became a London cab driver, I was given a radio job one day to pick up somebody, and I actually picked up Lionel Bart.
0: Oh, right.
1: And I drove Lionel Bart round Acton and West London for a couple of hours. He was doing some shopping. And I got to talk to him about Oliver and about his songwriting.
0: Yeah.
1: Of course, he wrote pop songs as well, as you know.
0: Yeah.
1: And he was a lovely man, and so yeah. And then years later, still, I took my eldest son to see a production of Oliver, and one of the characters playing Fagin was Rowan Atkinson.
0: Oh right, yeah.
1: And he did a super job. On that, So
0: the trouble is now that Ron Moody in the film, seems more or less the definitive thing, you know.
1: Oh,
0: I know it's come after some of the stage productions, but my call to fame in Oliver, I shot Bill Sykes.
1: Ah, yes. You were the policeman.
0: pivotal role. Didn't have to say anything, it just went bang.
1: Fantastic. That's great.
0: So anyway, go away, but be back soon.
2: You can go, but be back soon. You can go, but while you're working, this place of pacing ground until you're old.

0: We're chatting away there. It's hold on. Now just got to put this on. It's another little advert which I nearly forgot. And seeing as they pay our bills, I better play the advert.
1: This is the fresh sound for the district, live from Alec. 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

Was Blue with All Rise. Now, Phil has requested a track by a gentleman called James. Where's he gone? Stop. Cut. Just a second. Here we go. It's Wilderness Road by a gentleman called James Hodder. And Phil said he's a good singer. Remains to be seen. Let's put him on.

0: That was very nice. That was Wilderness Road by a gentleman called James Hodder, as suggested by Phil. Now, Phil, do you know that? Do you know a group called Nirvana?
1: I think I do. I think I've heard.
0: This is one of their favourite track of theirs. It's called Rainbow Chaser.
1: Ah, yes. Yeah.
0: Here we go. And it's sort of, I like it because it distorts the music. They have some technology which whams the music around. Listen to this.

0: That was Rainbow Chaser from Nirvana. Now, the next track is 6 minutes 16 seconds.
1: Whoa.
0: That's a big one, isn't it? And it's by Keith Urban, and it's Stupid Boy.
1: Ah.
0: It's not Captain Mannering. Not that stupid boy. It's this stupid boy, Keith Urban.

0: That was Keith Urban there with Stupid Boy. We now go across to another... no, I won't say it. There we go. OK, wasn't Phil, that, over to you.
1: Wasn't that a little thing from... Was it Dad's Army that used to say that for... Was it Dad's Army when they used to come
2: Stupid
1: and...
2: Stupid Boy. Boy, yes. Don't tell them your name.
1: That's it, that's it, yeah, that's absolutely. Right, here we go. Buddy Holly song.

0: Yeah, that was good. I enjoyed that. Sorry if I spoiled it for you. Never mind.
1: It was fun. It was fun.
0: Okay, good one. I'll leave you solo this time. Oh, you're all right. Okay,
1: have a little bread now.
0: Okay, let's have the world tonight from Mr. McCartney, eh?
1: Yes.
0: That's a good track.
1: Yeah.

That was The World Tonight from Paul McCartney from his album Flaming Pie. Right, let's move on swiftly to the lovely Vanessa Williams. We've got two from her, back to back. Save the Best Till Last. I should have put it last, shouldn't I? But I haven't anyway. But this is Save the Best Till Last. And Colours of the Wind from Pocahontas. Here we go.

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That was the lovely Vanessa Williams there with Colours of the Wind from the film Pocahontas. Now here is a particularly poignant track. It's called Days and it's by the Kinks, and I think the lyrics say it all.

0: That was Days from the Kinks. We now pass over to Phil again. Here we go.
1: All right, so he's an old favourite. Yeah, everything you know this one, Ron, I do, I think.

0: Lovely. Good old Peter Sarsid's song there. I've missed a lot of messages. So, Gerard, hope you're listening. He's in Shanghai.
1: Oh, wow.
0: In China. So yes, that's got to be the furthest out there. And I was known as Rocket Ron, and Yellow Brick Road was another thing that we used to play. And he said, hey, Ron, greetings from one of your old friends and work colleagues. Yes, you did the once flirting with those nurses working in vital operating rooms. You were the star. So Gerard wishes you and your audience well. Please play Goodbye Yellow Brick Road for those old times. Gerard is currently in Hangzhou, China, on an extended visit.
1: Wow.
0: Your wish is my command, my dear old friend. Here we go. Goodbye, Yellow Brick Road. Ah, hold on a minute. Yes, there we go. Woohoo! He's going to start in a minute.
1: Here he comes.
0: No, this isn't the one. Sorry. Sorry, Gerard. Trust me to mess it up. What I'll do, I'll play another track and then I'll get it through for you. I don't know what's happened there. No, not play that. I'll play yours in a minute. Stephen and Carol, making up as I go along. You're still in COS. I hope you haven't got too sunburned, but I hope you have got sunburned, actually. No, that's a nasty thing to say, and it's terrible. Hope you're enjoying yourself. You've got three tracks back to back. I'll play those. Then, Gerard, I promise you, I'll play Goodbye Yellow Brick Road. Here we go. This is David Dundas with Jeans On. It was an advert on TV, wasn't it? Where he's in the laundrette. There we go.

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Sort of strips on and puts his jeans in the washing machine. There you go. Yes, so Stephen Carroll, that was dedicated to your new friends, presumably Amy, Sparky and Scarlett. There you go. So that's dedicated to them. And we move on with The Wonder of You, number two in your trilogy.

0: He hits that top note, doesn't he? It's terrible. We're talking about doing it in karaoke. And there's always that tension at the end whether the singer's going to hit that top note. That's a doozy. I've got to play this now. Hold on.
1: Through the afternoon. Through the afternoon. 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
0: This is the last gasp of my show. We're into the last quarter of an hour. We've got a lot of tracks to get through. This is Coldplay, A Sky Full of Stars, the third in the trilogy, requested by Stephen Carroll.

It goes on a bit, doesn't it? This, well, that was a sky full of stars from Coldplay. You heard The Wonder of You from The King, and Jeans on from David Dundas. And that first song was, again, I'll mention the names, Amy, Sparky and Scarlett. There you go. Carry on enjoying your holiday, folks. Now back to Gerard. Sorry about that. I've now got Goodbye Yellow Brick Road. Think of the good times we had. Oh dear, I bet not.

there you have it. Gerard, Elton John, Goodbye Yellow Brick Road. Thank you for all your requests, Steve and Carol. Thank you for listening, Bex and Ian and Suwaili. I hope you enjoyed those. I'll say cheerio. I've got a few more tracks to play, but I've got to fit them in. And this is the lovely Faith Hill with This Kiss.

0: And you have the lovely Faye Teal there. And how could I forget? How very rude of me to thank my dear friend and companion for the after for the morning. Phil, well done.
1: Thank you, Ron.
0: Thank you. And we must do it again sometime soon.
1: Absolutely, yes.
0: Okay. So we've got to waffle on for another 9 seconds. So thank you again, and thank you again, and thank you again. And now we've got to say goodbye. Goodbye. Hold on.
2: You know, there comes a time in everybody's life when they must say goodbye. That time is now, and so with tears in either eye, we say goodbye.

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I used to fall in love with all those boys who maul the young cuties. 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

0: madness that we better accentuate the positive, eliminate the negative, latch on to the affirmative. Don't mess with Mr. In-Between. No, do not mess with Mr. In-Between. Do you hear me?
1: Of the negative and an accent on a positive.
0: Gather round.

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1: North East Mayor Kim McGuinness has welcomed being given the power to introduce an overnight visitor levy in the region. The government says the new measures aimed at ensuring more of the benefits of tourism stay in local communities. Northumberland welcomed more than 11 million visitors last year, a record for the county, including 1.2 million who stayed at least one night. The mayor wants the region to be known across the world as a place people want to visit, stay and keep coming back to. Next, cuts to library services in the county have been approved by the County Council's Cabinet. They're aimed at reducing the budget by £300,000 a year. The council says there'll be no compulsory job losses under the plan, which also sees more face-to-face services in rural areas. But hours will be cut and staff numbers reduced through voluntary redundancies. Primary libraries in Amble, Rothbury and Wooler will now be staffed for 30 hours a week. 7 secondary libraries will be open for 12 hours a week and 8 community access libraries will be volunteer run. A Broomhill man who appealed for help to get to drama school is making his West End debut in the very show that inspired him to pursue theatre. Back in 2023, Aidan Stewart was one of just 40 people offered a place at Artshead in London out of thousands who applied globally. The offer was a dream come true for Aidan, who fell in love with performing after taking to the stage at Anik Playhouse at just 10 years old. Now he's landed a role in the West End production of Billy Elliot, a show he says inspired him from early childhood. He'll return to the region to launch the show at the Sunderland Empire in November. Sport and tomorrow sees the end of the league cricket season. And Mouth and Lesbury are at home to Stocksfield, Anik entertain Berwick and Walcroft take on Bates Cottages. In football, there's FA Minor Cup action for North Sunderland as they visit Newcastle East End Reserves. Anik Town are away to Billingham Symphonia, Berwick Rangers entertain Tranent and Almouth United are at Blyth Rangers Independent. That's the latest for Anik. I'm Richard Dale. Now the national headlines.
2: Today marks the 25th anniversary of the 9/11 terror attacks. The Prime Minister Andy Burnham says the UK and US stand together in memory of those we lost and in defence of the values we cherish. Janice Brooks is a survivor. She escaped an 84th floor office in the South Tower.
3: It was just so quiet. You know, New York is never quiet. Boats on the river, completely and utter silence.
2: The assisted dying legislation is back in Parliament today. MPs will have another chance to vote for or against it, although Prime Minister Andy Burnham has already confirmed he will not be. The Greens have picked party leader Zap Polanski as their candidate to challenge Labour in the Holborn and St Pancras seat. The October 8th contest was triggered by former Prime Minister Sir Keir Starmer's departure from Parliament. And Charlie XCX has announced UK and Ireland tour dates to promote her latest album, Music, Fashion, Film. That's the latest from Radio News. I'm Tanita Sims.
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1: This ad is just to let you know there's been a change to my morning show. 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With a recipe, of course, and interesting facts and loads of music for many different acts. 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I will play them gladly. I wish to make that clear. 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Until then, to my listeners all, I say TTFN in the hope to play for you again and again and again. So please tune in to 107.3 FM, because now you know where and now you know when. So no excuses, just turn that tuning dial to make this old geezer's broaden his broad smile. Ta-ra.
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That was a track from the 1990s here on Lionheart Radio 107.3 FM. Coming up, we've got some music from one of our local bands. 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
2: North East Mayor Kim McGuinness has welcomed being given the power to introduce an overnight visitor levy in the region. The government says the new measures aimed at ensuring more of the benefits of tourism stay in local communities. Northumberland welcomed more than 11 million visitors last year, a record for the county, including 1.2 million who stayed at least one night. The mayor wants the region to be known across the world as a place people want to visit, stay and keep coming back to. Next, cuts to library services in the county have been approved by the County Council's Cabinet. They're aimed at reducing the budget by £300,000 a year. The council says there'll be no compulsory job losses under the plan, which also sees more face-to-face services in rural areas. But hours will be cut and staff numbers reduced through voluntary redundancies. Primary libraries in Amble, Rothbury and Wooler will now be staffed for 30 hours a week. 7 secondary libraries will be open for 12 hours a week and 8 community access libraries will be volunteer run. A Broomhill man who appealed for help to get to drama school is making his West End debut in the very show that inspired him to pursue theatre. Back in 2023, Aidan Stewart was one of just 40 people offered a place at Artshead in London out of thousands who applied globally. The offer was a dream come true for Aidan, who fell in love with performing after taking to the stage at Anik Playhouse at just 10 years old. Now he's landed a role in the West End production of Billy Elliot, a show he says inspired him from early childhood. He'll return to the region to launch the show at the Sunderland Empire in November. Sport and tomorrow sees the end of the league cricket season. And Mouth and Lesbury at home to Stocksfield, Anik entertain Berwick and Warcliffe take on Bates Cottages. In football, there's FA Minor Cup action for Northumberland as they visit Newcastle East End Reserves. Anik Town are away to Billingham Synthonia, Berwick Rangers entertain Tranent and Almouth United are at Blyth Rangers Independent. That's the latest for Anik. I'm Richard Dale. Now the national headlines.
3: The US ambassador to the UK has paid tribute to those killed in the 9/11 attacks 25 years ago.
4: Today you can't let go by without commemorating it, recognizing it, and remembering it, and remember the people we lost.
3: That's Warren Stevens. He laid a white floral wreath at the September 11th Memorial Garden in Grosvenor Square in central London. MPs have backed the assisted dying bill for England and Wales. It proposes to allow adults in England and Wales with less than 6 months to live to apply for an assisted death, subject to approval from two doctors and an expert panel. The UK economy recorded surprise growth in July as the AI spending boom helped deliver a boost. That was despite emerging signs of strain on households. And Amazon is on the precipice of gaining approval to expand its drone delivery service to the whole of Darlington. It comes as it looks to roll out the service in the UK. That's the latest from Radio News Hub. I'm Tanita Sims.
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Coming up, we've got some music from one of our local bands. 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
1: North East Mayor Kim McGuinness has welcomed being given the power to introduce an overnight visitor levy in the region. The government says the new measures aimed at ensuring more of the benefits of tourism stay in local communities. Northumberland welcomed more than 11 million visitors last year, a record for the county, including 1.2 million who stayed at least one night. The mayor wants the region to be known across the world as a place people want to visit, stay and keep coming back to. Next, cuts to library services in the county have been approved by the County Council's Cabinet. They're aimed at reducing the budget by £300,000 a year. The council says there'll be no compulsory job losses under the plan, which also sees more face-to-face services in rural areas. But hours will be cut and staff numbers reduced through voluntary redundancies. Primary libraries in Amble, Rothbury and Wooler will now be staffed for 30 hours a week. 7 secondary libraries will be open for 12 hours a week and 8 community access libraries will be volunteer run. A Broomhill man who appealed for help to get to drama school is making his West End debut in the very show that inspired him to pursue theatre. Back in 2023, Aidan Stewart was one of just 40 people offered a place at Artshead in London out of thousands who applied globally. The offer was a dream come true for Aidan, who fell in love with performing after taking to the stage at Anik Playhouse at just 10 years old. Now he's landed a role in the West End production of Billy Elliot, a show he says inspired him from early childhood. He'll return to the region to launch the show at the Sunderland Empire in November. Sport and tomorrow sees the end of the league cricket season. And Mouth and Lesbury at home to Stocksfield, Anik entertain Berwick and Walker have take on Bates Cottages. In football, there's FA Minor Cup action for North Sunderland as they visit Newcastle East End Reserves. Anik Town are away to Billingham Symphonia, Berwick Rangers entertain Tranent and Almouth United are at Blyth Rangers Independent. That's the latest for Anik. I'm Richard Dale. Now the national headlines.
2: MPs have rejected a draft law to legalise assisted dying in England and Wales. It was voted down by a majority of 16 after more than 4 hours of debate in the House of Commons. The US ambassador has reflected on the outpouring of support from Britons 25 years on from the 9/11 attacks. Victor Stagnaro is a 40-year fire service veteran from Maryland. He volunteered in New York after the attacks.
3: That level of dedication, that level of commitment to try to do the right thing in the midst of a horrible tragedy, it should be recognized.
2: Police have arrested the first person in connection with anti-migrant protests in Portsmouth last weekend. A 42-year-old man from Polesgrove was arrested this morning on suspicion of violent disorder and assaulting a police constable. And Cheryl has joined the coaching panel on The Voice. Rapper H is also a new addition. They'll join Kelly Rowland and will.i.am. From Radio News Hub, I'm Lucy Gorman-Lee.
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1: A rather different start to the show than usual. That was a band called the Peatbox Fairies. Yes, you've just heard a live recording from a band called the Diesel Cowboys. This is a band called Tom Petty. Very smooth, very professional sound of Sydney Youngblood. So from Mick Miller to Frankie Miller, and this is a track called Darling. Well, this is a track John Otway did on his own, single artist. And this is a track called Bunsen Burner. And this is called Garundula. From Paul, bye-bye now, take care of yourselves, and hopefully we'll see you tonight along at the Toxton Terrace. Bye-bye now.
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That was a track from the 1990s here on Lionheart Radio 107.3 FM. Coming up, we've got some music from one of our local bands. 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

0: You are listening to Pacific Street Blues. This week, we take and turn the spotlight on the music of the legendary Ray Charles. Ray Charles is credited with taking black gospel music and R&B records and bringing them together and creating soul music. We started off our show this week with the music from Little Stevie Wonder when he was just 11 years old. Wonder went into the studio for the first time and recorded an album called My Uncle Ray, where he did all Ray Charles covers, as we heard just there, Drowned in My Own Tears. Now, it was the first album that Stevie Wonder recorded, but it was the second album that he released. We also just heard music there from Willie Nelson, Wynton Marsalis, and Nora Jones doing a cover of one of Ray's biggest hits, What I Say. Now, these next two songs are particularly interesting because they're both based upon dreams. Joan Osborne had a dream one time that Ray Charles could see, and she met him under those circumstances. Also, Van Morrison had a dream about the assassination of Ray Charles, which, of course, didn't happen. Let's hear those as we take a look at the music of Ray Charles.
1: I dreamed about Ray Charles last night, and he could see just fine.

music there from Van Morrison regarding the dream he had about the assassination of Ray Charles. Well, we're going to take a brief underwriter's break, but when we come back, we'll take a look at the early influences of Charles, including the Nat Cole Trio and Charles Brown.

If you ever plan to motor west, travel my way, take the highway, that's the best. Get your kicks on Route 66. It winds from Chicago to LA, more than 2

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When you make that California trip, get your kicks on Route 66.

Now, Ray Charles comes from a very challenging background. He was incredibly poor as a young man, and he was raised by his mother. His father would come around, and actually his father's second wife became very close to Ray as well. So he essentially had kind of two moms growing up. But it was as a young man, he watched his brother die when he was 7 years old. His brother drowned in a vat of water. Also, as a young man, when he was away at school, his mother passed away, leaving him an orphan. And as an orphan, he would begin to meander around Florida and then eventually get on the train and go to Seattle by himself at the age of 17. Now, he was blind by this point in time. He had gone blind around the age of 7, and they're not really sure what caused it, but some speculation is that it was caused by glaucoma. And so as a young man, he began to play around the Seattle area, and he developed a friendship with a 15-year-old boy who went to Garfield High School, a young man named Quincy Jones. Now, Quincy Jones is going to go on to win over 30 Grammys recording albums from people like Michael Jackson and the Thriller album. But they're friends as teenage boys and will maintain that friendship throughout their lives. Well, as I mentioned a moment ago, Ray Charles is going to be influenced by Nat Cole as well as Charles Brown, so much so that he sings in their style, and it's going to be a while before he develops his own style. But it's while he's in Seattle that Ray Charles is going to get his first recording contract, and then eventually he'll be discovered by a guy named Jack Lauderdale, who owns Downbeat Records, which eventually becomes Swingtime Records. Well, the star of the Swingtime recording label are people like Percy Mayfield and Lowell Folsom. And Lowell Folsom's going to be an pretty influential guy because he'll have his songs recorded by people like Greg Allman, Joe Bonamassa, Eric Clapton, Robin Trower, as well as the Million Dollar Quartet, which featured Elvis Presley, Johnny Cash, Jerry Lee Lewis, and Carl Perkins. Well, Charles moves to L.A. He becomes the pianist for Lowell Folsom's band and his music director, and he actually produces a song called Reconsider Baby, which is a pretty famous track. Let's hear that as we talk about and learn more about Ray Charles.

So it was on this track, Hey Now, where we really get to hear Ray Charles's own voice for the very first time. Now, the members of the band that he records with are from Lowell Fulsom's band, including Stanley Turrentine, Earl Brown, Billy Brooks, and Fleming Askew. Now, that may not mean a lot to you, but I'm sure there's some listeners out there that are like, wow, I had no idea. Well, I didn't either, but here we are. Another early influence on the young Ray Charles was a guy named Louis Jordan. And Louis Jordan, you may recall, and the track Just Like a Woman, which was influential on the development of Chuck Berry's sound. Jordan would also do kind of comical songs like Ain't Nobody Here But Us Chickens, and this track, Choo Choo Chaboogie.

Ray Charles was influenced by a local shop owner who owned the Red Wing Cafe, a guy named Wiley Pittman, or Mr. Pitt. And Mr. Pitt would put a young Ray Charles, 3-4 years old, on his lap at the store and let him play around on the piano. And eventually, Mr. Pitt would teach Ray Charles how to play the boogie woogie. Now, as a student at the Florida School for the Deaf and the Blind, Ray could sit down and play boogie and became quite popular. In fact, he's going to be influenced by some of the more famous players at that time, including Mead Lux Lewis, Pete Johnson, as well as Albert Ammons and his Rhythm Kings. We'll hear from these musicians when we come back in just a moment.

So we're taking a look at the boogie-woogie influence on a young Ray Charles. And as a young man, he would play for his fellow students, and he would become quite popular because he was quite good. And he would, as a very young man, have to go out on his own after the death of his mother, and he learned how to play as a musician to make a living. But make no mistake, when he wrote the song Hard Times, that's because he lived it. We just heard from Mead Lux Lewis and Dollhouse Boogie and Albert Ammons and his Rhythm Kings with a track there from them called Time Pine Top Blues. Now, Pete Johnson's kind of another interesting character. He's going to do a song called Mess Around, which Charles will later have kind of a hit with it, and it'll become a big song for Ray Charles, or at least a song that's closely associated with Ray Charles's career. But Pete Johnson's going to record that originally, and he's from Kansas City. And another interesting thing about Pete Johnson is he was one of the original performers for the 1938 From Spirituals to Swing concert at Carnegie Hall. And if you're like, what's that? Don't feel bad. But what makes it kind of interesting is this was the big show put together by the A&R man for Columbia Records, John Hammond Sr. And John Hammond Sr. Was a member of the Vanderbilt family. So he was an independently wealthy guy, and he would put on these shows. But it was in the 1938 show that he went out to try to find this young kid from Mississippi called Robert Johnson. And of course, he found out later that Robert Johnson had died, but he would buy all those recordings from Vakillion Recording Label, and he would put out the albums King of the Delta Blues Volume 1 and Volume 2, which would become massively influential upon all the classic rock players out of England. So Pete Johnson was at that show, and that show was kind of like the Woodstock for black blues performers in the early 20th century, because this would introduce them on a national scale to everyone. In fact, the next year, Bessie Smith was invited, but missed it because she had been killed in a car crash. So it was a bit of a faded concert, wasn't it? Let's hear from Pete Johnson and a track from him right here on Pacific Street Blues.

another guy that was heavily influential on the career of Ray Charles was a jazz pianist named Art Tatum. And Art Tatum is kind of like considered by many to be the greatest jazz piano player of the early 20th century. And you're going to hear why in just a moment. But Ray Charles talks about in his autobiography, the time that he met Art Tatum, he could barely speak. That's how impressed he was. And what you're going to hear from Art Tatum is you're going to hear the remnants of that boogie-woogie sound that Ray likes so much. But at the same time, he's playing at lightning speed. This is a track called Tiger Rag. And ragtime, Dixieland, that becomes jazz.

Music there from George Benson in a track called Rockin' Chair Blues. And this ties only loosely to our exploration of the music of Ray Charles. As we talked about earlier in the show, as a young man, a 17-year-old, Ray Charles goes to Seattle and he's playing live in a club called the Rockin' Chair. And so he's going to write a version of this song, which is going to name names of people that you would have seen in the club. But there's actually three versions altogether of this song, and they're not related to each other. One is by Big Bill Brunzi. One, which we'll hear in a moment, is by Ray Charles, and another one is by Fats Domino, which we just heard the version of it from the legendary guitar player George Benson. So as a young man, Ray Charles is playing in the rocking chair, and he writes that song, and he gets discovered by Jim Lauderdale, and in his first recording sessions, records that song. But another interesting aspect about this period of Charles's life is he's in a group called the Robert Bumps Blackwell Orchestra. Now, Bumps Blackwell is a pretty famous songwriter. In fact, you'll probably know many of his songs, and we'll explore those in the next part of our show. But he puts together essentially a teenager, or high school even, orchestra. And in this orchestra is Ray Charles, Quincy Jones, and a singer named Ernestine Anderson. And all three of these people go on to win Grammy Award winners. So imagine that, a high school band with three Grammy Award winning artists in that band. Yeah, it's pretty spectacular. So we're going to hear the version from Ray Charles. And what, if you take a moment, listen to how he's singing, because he hasn't developed his sound yet. In fact, he's going to sound a lot like Charles Brown or Nat Cole as he sings this. And this is a trio called the Maxon Trio. And then we're going to hear from a song that Quincy Jones did with Ray Charles. And it's called In the Heat of the Night, which was a television program. Now, they recorded this song together first, but later it's re-recorded by Bill Champlin of the band Chicago singing the theme. And that's what you would have seen and may remember from the television series. But let's hear music now from Ray Charles and the Maxon Trio, Quincy Jones and Ray Charles together. And then finally, we'll hear from Ernestine Anderson. And Anderson is going to do a song you're probably familiar with, which is Never Make Your Move Too Soon. Now, it's recorded by a lot of different people, but one of the songwriters was a guy named Will Jennings. And Will Jennings is a pretty well-known lyricist. In fact, he's going to write a lot of songs I'm sure you're familiar with, including My Heart Will Go On from the movie The Titanic, Tears in Heaven with Eric Clapton, Up Where We Belong from the motion picture An Officer and a Gentleman, and Higher Love by Stevie Winwood. But this song is probably best known for either B.B. King, who recorded it first, or Joe Bonamassa, who recorded it later.

chance. There's DuVernay Judy, Gin Fizz Flo, Cocktail Shorty, and old Julep Joe. I'm telling you, it's the goneest place in town. If you don't have your rubber, you can take a taxi down.

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Music there from Ernestine Anderson and a track there called Never Make Your Move Too Soon. Take a brief underwriter's break, and when we come back, we'll take a look at the producer Bumps Blackwell and his influence on popular music, including producing songs like You Send Me from Sam Cooke, Tutti Frutti from Little Richard, and Larry Williams, the driver behind the sound of the Beatles, with a track called Dizzy Miss Lizzy. We'll hear that when we come back in just a moment.

Well, one of the things that makes doing these shows so interesting for me is how connected things can be. For example, as a young man, a 17-year-old, Ray Charles met a guy named Bumps Blackwell. And Bumps Blackwell goes on to be this uber producer for decades. And he goes out of the Seattle market and he's down in Los Angeles working with Speciality Recording Label. And he's kind of the A&R guy. So he's kind of doing what Willie Dixon did over at Chess Records. And Charles is going to meet Bumps through the orchestra, right? The high school orchestra. And that orchestra is going to back up people like Billie Holiday, Cab Calloway, and Billy Eckstine. So these guys are for real. They're playing with some top artists. But when Blackwell goes down to work for Speciality, he's going to work with this young kid out of the Oakland market named Sly Stone. Now, Sly Stone's going to go on and form Sly and the Family Stone, right? But Blackwell's also going to hire two young men, a guy named Herb Albert and a guy named Lou Adler. He's going to bring them in together. They're partners. And Herb Albert, of course, the trumpet player, right, that we all know about, he's also the manager of Jan and Dean. And Lou Adler is going to do production for Dunhill Records, and he's going to produce the Grammy Award-winning album Tapestry by Carole King, as well as manage and also produce songs like California Dreamin' or Monday Monday by the Mamas and the Papas or The Eve of Destruction and the band Spirit. And so they're going to work as song pluggers and also as tape loggers, but they're going to graduate up through the system. So you can kind of see how this talent just kind of gravitates towards Bumps Blackwell and turns into so many amazing things. In fact, Ray Charles, as a young man, will produce a song on Speciality Records by Guitar Slim called Things I Used to Do. Now, you've probably heard this song by people like Jimi Hendrix or Steve Ray Vaughan, but it was originally written by Guitar Slim, produced by Ray Charles, and spends 21 weeks at the number one position on the R&B charts. But some of the other people that recorded this song include Chuck Berry, Muddy Waters, and Earl King. Now, it's probably Earl King where Jimi Hendrix and Steve Ray are going to become familiar with it. Also, Bumps Blackwell will, in 1981, record the third Christian album for Bob Dylan and a track here called Trouble.

0: Music there from Bob Dylan from the 1981 album Shot of Love, produced by Bumps Blackwell. If you remember when Beyoncé released the album Cowboy Carter, there was a bit of a brouhaha because black people shouldn't record country and western music, let alone demand that it be played on the radio. And if you've been around for a while, and I think we have been, you're kind of like, oh, okay, what's the big deal here? I don't get it, because Charlie Pride had huge hits, and Ray Charles had an even bigger one. In 1962, his 18th album, Ray Charles is going to release an album called Modern Sounds to Country and Western Music. It's going to be massive. He's going to interpret these songs in his own style, and it will stay at the number one position on the Billboard charts for 14 weeks and on the charts for 70 weeks altogether. It's going to be played on country and western radio stations. It's going to be played on rock radio stations. And many of these songs you probably grew up knowing. When we come back, we'll hear some of the originals of the versions of songs that Ray Charles recorded on that album.
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music there from Hank Williams and a track from him, Your Cheatin' Heart. Now, when Ray Charles leaves Atlantic Records, he goes over to ABC Paramount Records, and with him he takes not only a better financial deal, but he gets a lot more artistic control. And at the same time, he's going to move from a songwriter and performer to more of an interpreter and a performer. And one of the characteristics of Ray Charles is he doesn't care if it's country music, he doesn't care if it's gospel music, he doesn't care if it's R&B and jazz. He's going to kind of put his own sound on it. And what you're going to hear when he redoes this Hank Williams track is it's very lush. It's got strings in the background. It's got a full orchestration. It's got female singers behind him. It's got the Ray Charles sound. And it's this sound that's going to make Ray Charles a superstar. In fact, as we talked about earlier in the show, according to Rolling Stone magazine, one of the top 10, the number 10 recording artist of all time, and the number 2 vocalist of all time, not male vocalist, vocalist. So he's pretty in a pretty distinctive spot, right?

And so he's going to do this album in 1962 about country music, but he's also going to, in his career, going to take gospel music, and he's going to do a song called This Little Girl of Mine. Well, This Little Girl of Mine was originally a song called This Little Light of Mine. In fact, it's originally recorded back in 1935 by Alan and John Lomax in a field recording, although the oldest one I could find was from a 1939 recording by Doris McMurray. And so she's a Texas prisoner, and she's singing this song, and this song will become an institution within the Black gospel music experience, so much so that Ray Charles will reinterpret this song in 1955 and call it This Little Girl of Mine. But in the mid-1960s, this song, the original version, This Little Light of Mine, becomes a freedom song or a song of the civil rights movement. In fact, to this day, if you think about the recent kind of clashes between fascism in America and African Americanism, you'll hear the people in the crowd begin to sing this song. So it has a lot of meaning, which has evolved and grown over the time. But let's hear a version from Ray Charles as well as the original, as we learn more about the music and the influences of Ray Charles.

0: It was when Ray Charles left the Atlantic Recording Company and went over to ABC Paramount that they began to label him as the genius, a moniker that Ray Charles fit very well. He could play by ear. He was a terrific songwriter and an absolutely wonderful arranger and interpreter of other people's music. Years ago, decades ago, Ray Charles came to Omaha and played at the Omaha Symphony. And for one reason or another, I was able to get tickets in the front row, in the center, and take my in-laws. Now, my father-in-law, Ron Staub, Dr. Staub to many, a dentist, really, really loved Ray Charles. And you can imagine the thrill to be that close to watching the genius interpret his music. It was wonderful. Well, one of the aspects about Ray Charles is that he would take other people's songs and he would reinterpret them. And again, whether it was country music, whether it was R&B, whether it was gospel, he didn't care. He just wanted to play good music, which reminds us that there was a time before music was categorized that someone could go out and just play any kind of music that they wanted to play. And so in this instance, we're going to hear music that was originally done by other artists and then reinterpreted by Ray Charles, including Hit the Road, Jack, which was written by a guy named Percy Mayfield. We're also going to hear Nighttime is the Right Time by the legendary keyboard player Roosevelt Sykes, who was a big influence on a young Ray Charles. And we're also going to hear from Hoagie Carmichael, who is kind of a songwriter and arranger of the stage. And he's going to do a song which probably most of us familiarize only with Ray Charles, Georgia on My Mind. In fact, I believe it's a state song of Georgia. We'll hear those right now.
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If you stay out all night, darling, I declare that will be the end. Well, night time is the right time

Don't have me running around, Mama, looking for you all night.

want you to please be careful, darling. I really don't want you to forget. The night time is the right time to be with the one you love, with the one you love. And I want you to tell me, Mama, after I sang this song, can I take you with me tonight, darling, and hold you in my arms? Because nighttime is the right time.

For a very long time, Ray Charles struggled. He struggled in a trio and he struggled in a four-piece, but he just decided one day he wanted to go out on the road with a big band. He was tired of playing small gigs and he wanted to play the big gigs because there was more money there. And so he's out and he's looking for members in his band. Now, remember, he's a genius, literally, and he's a great song arranger. In fact, I read a story one time where he's playing with an orchestra and a supplemental band, and one guy decides he's going to mess with Ray Charles by playing the wrong note. So they're in practice and he plays the wrong note with intent. And Ray stops the band and he points over in the direction. Remember, he can't see. He points over in the direction. He says, "You just played the wrong note." And so obviously he's not a guy to trifle with. So Ray's out and he's looking for people to play with. And he sees a backup singer band, four women, and he decides he wants them to come and play with him. So he makes a play for The Cookies. They were a band called The Cookies, and you may recall them as a female group because they did a song called Chains, which was later covered by the Beatles, but it was written originally by Carole King. So he makes a play for The Cookies, and this backup band becomes The Rayettes. And many of them go on to really interesting careers, as we're going to hear in a minute. We're going to hear from Margie Hendrix. She was the kind of the leader of the Cookies, and we're going to hear her do that song, Chains. Mary Clayton, you may be familiar. She was the backup singer on Gimme Shelter by the Rolling Stones. Remember that? She was also the backup singer for Neil Young's Old Laughing Lady and Leonard Skinner's Sweet Home Alabama. We're going to take a look at the Rayettes when we come back in just a moment.

Music there from the Rolling Stones featuring backup singer and studio musician Mary Clayton and the famous track there, Gimme Shelter, a wonderful improvisation from the singer. And ladies, the band called her at 3 o'clock in the morning for that gig and she was pregnant at the time. Wow. Okay. So we're taking a look at the Rayettes, and there were quite a few of them over the years, but four of them that I was able to identify had pretty auspicious careers. One of them was Minnie Riperton, and you may remember Minnie Riperton for a song. I never liked this song, Loving You. Remember that song? Minnie Riperton. But she was also a singer in kind of a psychedelic soul band called the Rotary Connection, and she had a famously five-octave voice. Five. I can't sing three notes. She could sing five octaves, which is pretty impressive. But it was the Tales of the Brave Ulysses, as done by the band Cream, that they covered on that. And so we're going to hear that from Minnie Riperton. And also Mabel John. She was on Motown Records for quite a while. But when she was at Stax Records, she recorded a song called Your Good Thing Is About to End. And kind of what makes her interesting is not only is that a great song, but her brother was Little Willie John, who is kind of famous for the song Fever. And a lot of people recorded Fever, including Elvis Presley and Southside Johnny and the Asbury Jukes. But let's hear from them as we take a look at the music of the Rayettes and the backup singers to the legendary Ray Charles.

Well, we're going to take a brief underwriter's break, but when we come back, we're going to take a look at some of the people that did songs made famous by Ray Charles, or perhaps did a duet with him as well. Music, I think, kind of rounds out the show and helps us understand what a fabulous and impressive musician Ray Charles really was. How lucky we were to have him.

Music there from Eva Cassidy doing a cover of the old Ray Charles track, Hallelujah, I Love Him So. Now, Ray took that from a gospel song, as he was prone to do. I hope you enjoyed our spotlight show on the music and the legacy of Ray Charles, maybe learned a thing or two and got excited about some good music, I hope. We do put all of our spotlight shows on the Substack, so if you Google Pacific Street Blues Substack, you'll find them all. There's over 100 there, and we take an in-depth look at so many artists. Robert Johnson, Johnny Cash, Tom Petty and the Heartbreakers, Willie Dixon, Muddy Waters, Etta James, the Rolling Stones, two of them, as a matter of fact, as well as others. So it's all right there. Thanks for listening. You have a good week. Bye-bye now.

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2: Sorry I'm late, Nancy. It was Robert.
3: Trouble in paradise. Tea?
2: Yes, please. It's my own silly fault. That's the second time in 10 years I've burnt the cauliflower cheese.
3: Well, at least he hasn't made you wear the cowbell this time.
2: Oh, he has. I've just wrapped my hanky round the clapper. See? And he says, if I take the stupid woman sign off, he'll sell the children.
3: That really does sound a most frightful bind.
2: Hey-ho, serves me jolly well right. Anyway, enough of my silly nonsense. I haven't even asked how you're bearing up after Andrew's death. Such a brave girl. It's only been a week since your husband died, and yet you seem remarkably chipper.
3: I feel guilty for saying this, but I am. I feel amazing, like I have the energy of a dozen women. My skin is brighter and more youthful. My hair more glossy.
2: Are you going to let me in on your secret?
3: Well, I've discovered a marvellous new product that specifically targets the signs of ageing. Look.
2: It's a gun.
3: Not just any gun. This is the Walther Mitty PPK. Accurate to 50 feet, yet compact enough to fit in the slimmest of clutch bags. Coming in an exciting range of colours, the Walther Mitty PPK takes a girl right through from day to night. And with its ergonomically designed safety catch, you don't have to worry about inadvertently laddering your tights.
2: Nancy, do you mean to say that you murdered...
3: No, I merely realigned my brainwaves. Researchers at the British Institute of Thinking have proven that 8 out of 10 women are happier with a dead husband. See this graph here?
2: Yes.
3: This shows the brain pattern of a married woman.
2: But it's just a jumbled mess of broken dreams and shattered hopes.
3: Yes, but look here. These are the brain patterns of the same woman after just one application of the Walther Mitty PPK.
2: But that's incredible. Is that the shape of a...
3: Yes, a dove of happiness. In laboratory experiments, the Walther Mitty PPK is 10 times more effective at raising a woman's sense of well-being than a new pair of shoes.
2: What's it called again?
3: The Walther Mitty PPK.
2: The Walther Mitty PPK?
3: Yes, the Walther Mitty PPK.
2: I'm tempted, Nancy, but I don't think I could live with the guilt.
3: Oh, that's more than made up for by the joy you feel when your scatter cushions stay on the bed, Jane.
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Coming up, we've got some music from one of our local bands. 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
1: 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I'm excited. 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
0: No, I have no idea.
1: Okay, thanks a lot. Bye-bye.
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0: 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Flogging the dead mummy.
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0: Free again. 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
1: Look out.
0: Look out.
1: Look out.
0: Look out. Look out. Look out. Look out. Look out. Look out. Look out. Look out. Look out. Look out.
1: Look out. Look out. Look out. Look out. Look out. Look out.
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0: That was a track from the 1990s here on Lionheart Radio 107.3 FM. Coming up, we've got some music from one of our local bands. 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
1: The miller bugle bred me, as I heard them say, and gallantly he fed me on the best of corn and hay. For meal and malt I wanted not while in his custody, but I'm Robin Spraggins at Grey Mill, aye, how oh, he's guided me. 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

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For I'm Robin Spraggins at Greymare, aye, how he's guided me. There's Fussy Parson Oliphant, his coat is growing thin. 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For I'm Robin Spraggins at Greymare, aye, how he's guided me. There's Canty Matthew Arkley, Wales walks about the dykes. I'll leave to him a small bags to make a pair of pipes, to play the lassies merry tunes and make them dance with glee. 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And there's blithesome Tibby Richardson, aye, she's a bonny lass. 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

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Coming up, we've got some music from one of our local bands. 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